I've seen you change the water into wine. I've seen you change it back to water too. I sit at your table every night. I try, but I just don't get high with you. I wish there was a treaty we could sign. I do not care who takes this bloody hill. I'm angry and I'm tired all the time. I wish there was a treaty. I wish there was a treaty between your love and mine. Oh, they're dancing in the street, it's Jubilee. We sold ourselves for love, but now we're free. I'm so sorry for that ghost I made you be. Only one of us was real, and that was me. I haven't said a word since you've been gone that any liar couldn't say as well. I just can't believe the static coming on. You were my ground, my safe and sound. You were my aerial. All the fields are crying out, it's Jubilee. We sold ourselves for love, but now we're free. I'm so sorry for that ghost I made you be. Only one of us was real, and that was me. I heard the snake was baffled by his sin. He shed his scales to find the snake within. But born again is born without a skin. The poison enters into everything. And I wish there was a treaty we could sign. I do not care who takes this bloody hill. I'm angry and I'm tired all the time. I wish there was a treaty. I wish there was a treaty between

standing in the ruins of another black man's life, or flying through the valley, separating day and night. I am death, cried the vulture, for the people of the light, light. Charon brought his raft from the sea that sails on souls. I saw the scavenger departing, taking warm hearts to the cold. He knew the ghetto was a haven for the meanest creature ever known. In a wilderness of heartbreak and a desert of despair, evil's clarion of justice shrieks the cry of naked terror, taking babies from their mamas, leaving grief beyond compare. So if you see the vulture coming, flying circles in your mind, remember there is no escaping, for he will follow close behind. Only promise me a battle

and your heart filled with pain, shall I come back? Tell me, dear, are you lonesome? Oh, Lord, Lord. I wonder. You know, someone said, the world's a stage and each must play a part.